gotta be. I'ma take it like it's cheating.

I'ma handle that. 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Stand on that. All these designer clothes, I look like a damn booster. 160, stay true. Phone chirping in the morning, baby, we roosters.

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2: mix.
1: Oh man, it's up. 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
3: What's up, baby? What it do? It's the People's Champ Power Wild. I'm posted on the corner, man. Inside the mix with DJ Missus. Let's go.
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0: just drew your name, you answered the phone, and you just won $1,075 in cash!
1: Thank you!
0: And thanks to our official cash sponsor, VIP, where we're able to give away this money, $1,075 in cash. And today is payday for you. Vivian, how's that make you feel, baby?
1: Yes, it makes me so happy. I'm actually having a punch party right now, selling tacos, all types of stuff going on.
0: Hey, I like tacos. Thank Can you. I come by?
1: Yes, I got apple martinis and all that stuff.
0: Hey, me and Gifty be by soon as the Gifty Rush Hour mix is over. Vivian Glenn, what are you going to do with the money?
1: Give it to my landlady.
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0: You with your girl today is cool. 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Talk that, baby, service on your brain. 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With the jury on.

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3: It is 6'5 with a lot of sports in just a little time, so here's your sports minute. There's a little basketball game going on later on tonight, but let me get into some college football. Texas Tech quarterback Brennan Sorsby is literally winning at everything. Well, almost.
6: Stop. What do you mean by that?
3: He did win a temporary restraining order against the NCAA that will allow him to play football this season despite high years of high-volume sports wagering, an admitted addiction to sports gambling, and even placed bets against the teams he played for.
6: No! It can't be! No!
3: So this ain't just like one bet here, one bet there. Sorsby placed over 9,000 bets totaling at least $90,000.
6: How? Hold on, bro. Talk to me, bro.
3: And it's definitely a clear violation of the NCAA rules that were repeated to him through his repeated educational efforts. Oh, but he wasn't too smart to place another of his names. He actually sent the money to his friends to wager for him. So he's only missing two games this upcoming college football season, a penalty that his own attorneys came up with. I caught up with the NCAA's lawyers, and here's what they had to say about the ruling.
7: I'm not happy. I hate it here. I want to go home.
3: And game three of the NBA Finals is anything but normal, because it's not normal. You got the President of the United States that has changed all security protocol and even canceled a watch party in the Big Apple. Fans are being asked to get to the game 2 hours early and will be required to provide a ticket to get past various checkpoints along with passing through a TSA magnometer. On top of that, NYPD and the Secret Service established a multi-block security perimeter around the arena and institute a no-bag policy for ticket holders.
8: Secret Service Agent James Carter. Oh, that sounds good. Telling you, Lee, give me 6 months and I'm gonna be in Washington, D.C. protecting the president.
9: We both know you would never kick a bullet for someone else.
8: Yeah, but they don't know that.
3: But if you're looking for the way to get in, I promise you, you have to drop a big bag, because it looks like tonight's game is surging for at least $6,000, and two court-sized seats were actually auctioned for $1 million.
8: Hey, don't you think you kidnapped Chelsea Clinton?
3: I ain't gonna hold you. I'm gonna be at the house as they tip off tonight at 8:30 on ABC. The Knicks are putting their 13-game win streak on the line as San Antonio tries to at least put one on the board during the series. That's been your Post on the Corner Sports Minute. Make sure you're following us on all social media platforms at POTC.LIV. And of course, you can give me a follow at The Real 6 and the number 5.
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6: Hi, this is Andrea.
2: 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You ready?
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1: Hey, I wouldn't have no job without you listening, baby. 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
2: Mm-hmm.
1: Don't worry, I'll
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1: Wait.
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6: Okay.
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1: Hey, what's your name?
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2: In the alphabet song, how many letters are between L and S?
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2: Mm-hmm, and S.
6: Oh, that's a good one.
2: Thank you, sister. Thank you. Let me know it was a good one. Thank you.
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1: are
6: between L and N?
1: No. She said A and C. Keep on telling them,
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0: 426 BOTC. Who is this?
1: First off,
2: I feel like you done called us before. You called us before.
1: You know it.
2: I know that's how I remember that name. Okay, look, I got some trivia for you. You ready?
1: I'm ready.
2: In the alphabet song, how many letters are between L and S?
1: M and what?
2: L, the letter L and S. How many letters are in between those?
1: Seven.
2: Damn, bro, you was close.
0: Hey, good shot, Briscoe.
2: Call us back,
0: keep
2: baby.
0: Keep us ironed up, cuz. Posted on the cutter, who is this?
3: Hello, this is Lexi.
2: In the alphabet song, how many letters are in between L and S?
0: Goodness gracious, missus.
2: It's on Google, I promise. That's where I be getting my trivia from.
0: This is crazy. Hey, friend, if I would have known she was going to ask this hard question, I wouldn't even picked up the phone, folks. Yeah, please.
3: Oh, my God.
0: You got to answer. I'm trying to buy you some time.
2: Yes,

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2: It's O-Wine with Tasha K.
3: Post it on the corner with my boy Incognito. Ink, let me tell you. All right, so Ink, check this out. Cassie, Diddy's ex-girlfriend, she got a real problem on her hands. Apparently, one of the alleged male victims that her and Diddy allegedly hired for their private shenanigans is coming to sue, and he's coming hard. I know him. I've interviewed him. His interview is on TashaKLive.com. Just put in Diddy's ex-male victim. But this male victim, he claims he's a victim, is trying to get some of that money. Now, he has uploaded a video really, really frustrated. Here's a clip of that.
4: I'm Clayton Howard. I am the plaintiff suing Diddy and Cassie for on these freak-offs that happened all these years ago with the male escorts and all of this stupidness that you now see all over social media. So for the last couple of months, audience, I've been quiet. I'm a law student. I'm not a professional prostitute. I'm not a male escort. All of that is being constantly circulated by the media. Cassie has filed a motion to dismiss. But audience, Cassie has not disputed any of my allegations. Her motion to dismiss attacks me on timeliness of the allegations, stating that, oh, because it happened X amount of years ago, now it's too late to charge her or seek action against her.
3: All I'm going to say is all money ain't good money, okay? And the same way you get it is the same way you're going to lose it. The same way she went after Diddy getting that money is the same way he's trying to get it. But Cassie has fled to Japan. She is out, all right? In other news, we got lawsuit central. Everybody's suing everybody, okay? Trust me, I know a lot about that. Megan Thee Stallion is being sued by a company that claims that they styled her from 2024 to 2025, and she has unpaid invoices totaling $1.2 million for outfits. Now, Megan looked like she ain't never got no clothes on, so I'm trying to figure out what they spent $1.2 million on. That's all I got for you today, E.
2: It's O-Wine with Tasha K.
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tapping and rapping, I'm golden. 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Real over everything, unenforced. 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
2: 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My name is Sheila, or you could just call me Queen. 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
13: I think everybody has at least one movie that has absolutely terrified them.
0: Oh my God, like as a kid?
13: Yeah.
0: Absolutely. You know, Candyman, I couldn't go to the bathroom for years.
14: You can't say his name around me now.
0: That's you still scared, ain't
14: it? I would never, I said it twice, say but it not now. The third time.
13: Candyman.
0: Nope. You already said it three times.
13: Oh, damn it.
14: He's coming.
13: What was that movie that

0: with the morning hustle.
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0: Yeah, missionary, cause he say I'm gorgeous. 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

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Somebody tell them people Mr. Hem is here. 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

0: 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Somebody tell them people Mr. Hem is here.
1: Whoa, whoa, whoa, whoa, whoa.
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0: Mr. Hem is here.
1: Whoa, whoa, whoa, whoa, whoa, whoa.
0: Mr. Hem.
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1: Just added to the Father's Day Takeover. 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
13: As a teacher, I should know the answers. 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
2: Period. What's going on, everybody? My name is Sheila. You could just call me Queen. I'm in here representing for the Delta Sigma Theta Incorporated Ladies, Delta Kappa Chapter, to be exact. Ooh! And I'm here kicking it with my boy Incognito. And we posted on the corner.
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4: 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My name's Kamari, and I want to shout out my sister's HBCU homecoming tour page. She is making it big. 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And her name is Indira Gooding. And she goes to HBCUs come fall, and she tours and shows everybody what it's like to really go to an HBCU, the unity, all the positivity. Really, I can't even explain it as much as if you thought you'd know. So just go ahead and check it out. It's really something big, and she's making it happen. Samuel Jackson actually just followed her page. He only follows like 1,000 people, okay? Please go check out her page. Shout her out. She's really trying to make it happen. We both are HBCU alum, and that's what I'm going to do, okay?
3: No more messages.
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0: 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The biggest show in the city.
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1: It's ringing.
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1: Hello. Can I speak to a Vivian Glenn?
9: Master Sergeant.

0: you your name, you answer the phone, and you just won $1,075 in cash.
1: Thank you.
0: And thanks to our official cash sponsor, VIP, where we're able to give away this money, $1,075 in cash. 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Vivian, how does that make you feel, baby?
1: Yes, it makes me so happy. I'm actually having a trunk party right now, selling tacos, all types of stuff going on.
0: Hey, I like tacos. Can I come by?
1: Yes, I got apple martinis and all that stuff.
0: Hey, me and Gifty be by soon as the Gifty Rush Hour mix is over. Vivian Glenn, what are you going to do with the money?
1: Give it to my landlady.
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0: cause they can't get up with me. 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
1: What's up, everybody? This is Pastor Mike Jr. And there's a word that should come to mind and make you smile. It's called incognito. Incognito means I'm able to be in a room, but not in a room. It means I'm able to move, but people may not detect me. And if somebody listening to me right now, you're frustrated because you're asking for popularity, but you don't know how to manage the seasons of being incognito. Incognito does not mean I don't have it. It means I don't have to flaunt it. It means I am who I am and I'm comfortable in my own skin. So every time you tune on to Incognito, you're not just listening to music. You're not just vibing with your favorite people. What you're saying is that I'm going to be the person in my family who can win and remain humble. Win and not be over the top. Win and just remain who I am. Don't let anybody rush you. It's a generation of people who are rising who are going to be blessed and still know how to be incognito.
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making moves, been on. I be really much. 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If it's up, it's going down soon as I land.

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She gon' leave on a crutch. Feel like a surgeon. I've been playing in her gut. Behind and running until they run out of luck. Whoop. 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This ain't Resident Evil. Playing like they demons. Like they do me a million. While I woke, I wasn't dreaming. 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I'm on a hunt. Have you seen it?

I'm rocking New York, straight from France, it's important. 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I'm putting it on, I get dressed, she get wet. And I'm cutting her off, if I get a little stressed, so I drink like the best. She my secret, best kept.

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3: 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You know, Candyman, I couldn't go to the bathroom for years.
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1: Did you miss the last episode of Posted on the Corner?
2: Tell you one that's funny. I was shopping today. I went inside the red and white store that we are not supposed to be shopping
3: at. Wow. The one with the bullseye?
2: Yeah.
3: Mm.
2: I went in there today, and as soon as I walked in, I saw the 4th of July stuff. Like, they had the red, white, and blue hats and the fireworks. I said, dog, y'all just gonna skip over Juneteenth?
3: Man, you know, they gonna skip over Father's Day. Let's talk about it.
2: You right, brother.
3: Come on. Come on, Black Father.
2: I said, man, this crazy. So on my way to check out, they put on that, her and that YG slide. I said, all right, y'all get a pass. I said, y'all made up for it with that playlist, boy.
3: Man.
2: Baby, when we go slide.
3: We so easy.
2: We are. We easy, bro.
3: We so easy.
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1: Yeah, man, come on. It used to be down my knees. That's it. Yeah.

face and 20, he 20 years old. I'm 25, I done beat up the road, went from New York to Texas and all the way home. Hey, I'm from the country, we put hot sauce on a pork chop sandwich. The plug said he getting in from Cali, so he paying shipping and handling. I talked to some people, they told me you probably could blow, you just need a little management. Why I don't give a fuck about the industry, I find a plug and get rich off of cannabis. I don't give a fuck about the industry, I work a job as long as my son's great. I've been him with his music since bro used to cook me a beat on the lunch tray. I hate when they act throw it off. That boy wanna crash and his down a one way. Born from that dirt south for real. We'll set the off on a Monday. But we'll set it off on a Wednesday. I told my daughter he more like a brother to me.

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Then get wet as the Hoover Dam. 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I'm from Georgia, deep down south. We grew up on Jeezy and Gucci, man. As my uncle would say, on Gucci, man. We grew up on Friday and Poodle Tang. Used to eat on them oodles and noodle things. 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

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Pussy, he getting shit in from Cali, so he paying shipping and handling. I talked to some people that told me he probably could blow. 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
1: Double R with the factory rims. I got the 90 to years, the version of the bribes, I'm really a threat.
0: It's got to the point that I don't even care. I got jewels in a safe that I don't even wear.
1: Bro, I'll do it for some shoes and some clothes. 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It's crawling a dollar on just her accessories.
0: Damn.
1: She made me want to go harder. I like a whole aura. I think I'm obsessed with her.
0: Damn.
1: Birthday did him the worst way. He had a death wish.

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1: Yeah, what's happening? 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It changed, but it still get pushed back. 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
3: 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You know, Candyman, I couldn't go to the bathroom for years.
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4: 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The third time.
2: Candyman.
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2: Oh, damn it.
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2: What was that movie that tried?

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3: 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Big boy moves on the big boy talk.

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1: Did you miss the last episode of Posted on the Corner?
2: Tell you one that's funny. I was shopping today. I went inside the red and white store that we are not supposed to be shopping
3: at. Wow. The one with the bullseye?
2: Yeah. I went in there today, and as soon as I walked in, I saw the 4th of July stuff. Like, they had the red, white, and blue hats and the fireworks. I said, oh, y'all just gonna skip over Juneteenth?
3: Man, you know, they gonna skip over Father's Day. Let's talk about it.
2: You right, brother.
3: Come on. Come on, Black Father.
2: I said, man, this crazy. So on my way to check out, they put on that, her and that YG slide. I said, all right, y'all get a pass. I said, y'all made up for it with that playlist, boy.
3: Man.
2: Baby, when we go slide.
3: We so easy.
2: We are. We easy, bro.
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0: drew your name, you answered the phone, and you just won $1,075 in cash!
1: Thank you!
0: And thanks to our official cash sponsor, VIP, where we're able to give away this money, $1,075 in cash. And today is payday for you. Vivian, how's that make you feel, baby?
1: Yes, it makes me so happy. I'm actually having a punk party right now, selling tacos, all types of stuff going on.
0: Hey, I like tacos. Can I come by?
1: Yes, I got apple martinis and all that stuff.
0: Hey, me and Gifted be by as soon as the Gifted Rush Hour mix is over. Vivian Glenn, what are you going to do with the money?
1: Give it to my landlady.
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0: 2020.
1: Detroit mother charged after child fatally shoots sister.
0: I'm Wayne County Prosecutor Kim Worthy. 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I see these results all the time.
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3: Yep.
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0: 1 2 1 2, check check.
1: Did you miss the last episode of Posted on the Corner?
2: Tell you one that's funny. I was shopping today. I went inside the red and white store that we are not supposed to be shopping
3: at. Wow. The one with the bullseye?
2: Yeah.
3: Mm.
2: I went in there today, and as soon as I walked in, I saw the 4th of July stuff. Like, they had the red, white, and blue hats and the fireworks. I said, dog, y'all just gonna skip over Juneteenth?
3: Man, you know, they gonna skip over Father's Day. Let's talk about it.
2: You right, brother.
3: Come on. Come on, Black Father.
2: I said, man, this crazy. So on my way to check out, they put on that, her and that YG slide. I said, all right, y'all get a pass. I said, y'all made up for it with that playlist, boy.
3: Man.
2: Baby, when we gon' slide?
3: We so easy.
2: We are. We easy, bro.
3: We so easy.
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And Baca got a weird case, why is he around? Certified lover boys, certified pedophiles. 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
1: Yes,
2: woo!
1: Sir.
2: AK!
0: Absolutely. Good looking out, bro, man. We appreciate you as always. Let's keep it moving, man. Mono Hustle in the building. And it's time for Kyle's message of the day.
2: Am I?
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0: All right, y'all. Kyle's message of the day today is you hold the power to put yourself in position.
2: That's right. Mm.
0: You hold the power to put yourself in position, man. Today, make use of that power, okay? Engage with your own ability. It can be easy to feel like things that are going on around you are holding you back, you know, keeping you from getting where you want to be. But deep inside, you already know that there's a lot more you could be doing to help your cause as well, right? You have that power. Like, we know it's tough, but you can also work through it all. You can push through. You can make it happen. You can get through these tough times. You have that power. And when you choose to use it, you'll find out that that power can make things move in your life in whatever direction you want it to move into, okay? So do what you gotta do. Recognize that you have more power than you think. Exercise that power and make a difference in your own life. Then just rinse, wash, and repeat. Do it over and over and over again, and you'll get to where you need to be, alright? Mm. Kyle's message of the day today is you hold the power to put yourself in position.
2: And sometimes I stay up late at night thinking about how do a pill know where you hurting at? But it does the trick every time.
0: Hilarious.
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0: just drew your name, you answered the phone, and you just won $1,075 in cash!
1: Thank you!
0: And thanks to our official cash sponsor, VIP, where we're able to give away this money, $1,075 in cash. And today is payday for you. Vivian, how's that make you feel, baby?
1: Yes, it makes me so happy. I'm actually having a punk party right now, selling tacos, all types of stuff going on.
0: Hey, I like tacos. Can I come by?
1: Yes, I got apple martinis and all
0: that stuff. Hey, me and Gifty be by soon as the Gifty Rush Hour mix is over. Vivian Glenn, what are you going to do with the money?
1: Give it to my landlady.
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0: 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Hustle. In the morning. What's good, baby? It's the Morning Hustle Show. L'Oreal, Kyle Santillan, Alton Walker's here. And we got some legendary guests in the building today. These brothers are back with a brand new installment of a classic movie that they started off. We got to talk about it, man. Sean Wayans, Marlon Wayans.
1: Let's go.
2: What's up?
1: Let's go.
3: What's
4: good?
3: Okay.
4: You're barely in the door. We've been laughing since y'all sat down.
5: And now we're going to be quiet as hell.
6: WB Frog now.
4: Oh, no.
0: Let's get to it, man. First and foremost, your brothers are back together with a new movie, man.
4: What are you doing?
5: You mad somebody touch your bell.
4: Yes.
5: Look at you selfish with your bell.
4: This is my bell.
5: You act like I scratched my bell.
4: You
5: didn't touch your bell.
4: You might have. You just
5: That's
4: went
5: exactly
4: to the bathroom.
5: That's exactly what I did. Yeah, you did. And I washed my hands before I touched my
6: That's called flavor.
5: You touched her bell.
4: Yeah.
0: I'm assuming this chemistry is why this movie is going to work.
5: I hope it does.
6: I hope so, man. Yeah, it's always going to bomb.
4: Nah, but you know,
6: we've been, I mean, it's hard to build chemistry with people. And I mean, we just was born that way. We've been chemical since birth.
4: Does that make anybody else a little jealous? Because obviously you have a lot of siblings, so y'all have a different kind of close relationship to the point where you even named one of your kids after Sean.
6: Yeah, and he named his son after me.
5: I finally got one, though. You was about to get a Marla.
6: I came out with a Sean, and then
5: he had to wait about 3-4 years. Like, bro, he got a Marlon.
6: Now I got a Marlon.
4: Did you feel obligated?
5: Yo. Yeah, I felt pressure. I was like, come on, baby, give it to me. Come on.
6: And then let me make good on my brother. He had a middle name, my Sean.
4: Okay, you tried.
6: Yeah.
5: He got a Marlon, and then he got a Marshawn. My dad used to always call us Marlon and Sean. Marshawn,
6: Marlon,
5: Sean. It wasn't just Marlon. It wasn't
6: Marshawn. So he named his son. His middle name is Marshawn.
4: Well, we know that we're going to get a lot of laughs in Scary Movie, okay? And we know that the two of y'all have your special relationship, but you also have new people that you're adding into Scary Movie.
6: Yeah, we bought the, it's a legacy movie, so we bought back the, we have a brand new cast of people, and we have old school characters that are coming back to help, you know, save the day. And it's a clashing of, to me, the generations. I think it's a conversation that's been wanting to be had about the generation gap, about, you know, pop culture, about, you know, where things are today. And I think it's a send up of society. So let's all go laugh. We're equal opportunity offenders. Everybody gets it.
0: Yeah, I like that. I used to say that term all the time on an old show I was on. Equal opportunity offenders.
6: Yeah, you get it off.
5: You spread the wealth. Nobody get upset.
0: Right.
5: Nobody get upset.
6: We do it so much. I be in my show sometime, and they be Asian people like, what about us?
5: Calm down. That's the next show.
0: Man, legendary brothers in the building today, man. Yes. Sean and Marlon Wayans. We got to talk about more with them, Scary Movie, and their lives all up next. Don't go nowhere. They still hanging out with us right here on The Morning Hustle.
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1: Y'all see who's here, right? Sean yeah. DeMarlo Reyes in the building, baby.
0: Yes, sir.
1: Morning Hustle Show. Let's get back to it, man.
2: With the Kevin Hart roast, obviously, there's a lot of controversy where people are saying these jokes are getting a little bit too racist when it comes from certain people. Do you feel like that's an accurate?
3: It's
2: do you
3: not
2: think he
3: that
2: went
3: it's
2: too, far?
3: Too racist. I'll go back to, you know, in the mortal words of Ari Spears. Is the juice worth the squeeze?
2: Yeah.
3: If you're going to do this joke about race and you know that it's gonna push buttons, the result gotta be absolute hilarity.
2: Right.
3: Or it's not worth doing.
4: But I also think that we just need to calm down, get back to laughter and having fun. I feel like laughter has been under attack.
3: Yeah.
4: It's like, look, if you don't find something funny, then don't laugh.
2: Mm-hmm.
4: Move on.
2: Yeah.
3: It's the reason why we're doing
2: That's
3: scary
2: it.
3: Movie, because we just want people to laugh.
2: Yeah.
3: And it's not about, we're not the offensive guys, right? We're not the we're going to get the reaction. Now, we may go to uncharted territories and waters, but we always come back up with some jokes.
1: Before we go any further, the Reyes brothers in the building.
2: Okay, I know that's right.
5: We're happy and we're singing. In every color.
1: Hey.
5: Give me a high five.
2: All right, then, quick. Beautiful guys. Dynamite.
1: We are going to take a break. We'll be right back with them with more up next.
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1: Man, we having a good time today. It's the Morning Hustle Show. L'Oreal, Kyle Santilli, and Alton Walker, and Sean and Marlon Wayans in the building.
2: Yeah. Did y'all have to take anything out of the film because it was too harsh?
3: And the audience, but the audience won't let you know.
4: Harsh. It would just, we could have kept it in, but
3: you want laughs. So anything that gets a ooh, then you have to address that.
4: And so we took it out. There was a couple of things that we took out because for us, it's about the temperature of a hit movie. I want something that's inclusive, that everybody could enjoy, that everybody could feel good, and we can laugh with and at each other. I don't want it to weigh too heavy this way, too heavy that way, because then it drags your movie down. You know, we're trying to make something for the world to laugh at. So. Yeah.
1: But even with that being said, I love that approach. You know what I mean? And I hope it, you know, you guys accomplish what you're looking for. But even some of the stuff that I thought was funny, we thought was funny, is going to get a bad rap these days, like a handyman. We were talking before y'all came
4: out. That's not true. Yeah. If Handyman came out today, it would still be funny.
1: You don't think it'll catch backlash?
3: Again, if you don't think it's funny, don't laugh.
1: I think it's funny, right? But I feel there's always somebody that's going to push
4: back. But you know what's funny? Here's the thing.
3: That's the problem. And that's the pushback is where I have the issue. Stop pushing back. Don't laugh.
4: But the other thing is, it's false narratives.
1: Okay.
4: That is not the audience point of view. Not even social media is what people really feel. That's not the way they laugh. That's not the way they enjoy. A real audience, when they laugh, they don't laugh.
3: Ain't no audience pushing back. They just don't laugh.
4: That's a narrative set from an agenda that hates to see our country happy. End of the day, you know, Handyman, why Handyman works? Because Damon had a handicap as a child. So Damon took his handicap and created something funny.
3: A superhero.
4: That he can laugh at. And you know who loves Handyman?
3: Handicap people.
2: Yeah. Right. And they ain't never seen
5: the people that offended
4: we did White
5: the
4: Chicks.
5: Group.
4: They wanted to cancel us for White Chicks. You know why you can't cancel us for White Chicks? You know who loves White Chicks?
6: White Chicks.
2: I'm glad you brought up White Chicks, obviously.
4: No, but when we do a movie, when we tell a joke, and it's always been our family recipe, whoever we sending up, we hope that they laugh the loudest.
2: Yeah. Mm-hmm. I felt like White Chicks is one of the most classic comedy movies in everybody, to the point where y'all made the Thousand Mile song huge. I didn't even know the words to that song. Y'all should have got some money.
3: It was a big white hit.
2: I ain't know it before
3: it,
2: y'all.
3: It was, but we took it into a whole nother
2: like black level. I'm talking about, I was on the carpet at the Grammys and I sung that song, Gunna, finished every lyric. I was like, how do you know it? And he said, from White Chicks. But
3: no, that's funny.
2: When the Drewski situation happened, a lot of people brought y'all back up and was like, well, you know, this is white face and this is not right to white people, because how would y'all feel if it was blackface, if we did blackface?
4: That's all narratives. That's all, like, that's social media.
3: How would we feel? We sat through Soul Man. We sat through, Tropic Thunder. We sat through, and I loved Tropic Thunder. I thought
4: it was
3: hilarious.
4: When it's done right, it's done right.
2: I didn't think that was funny either.
4: Robert Downey Jr. did a great job the way he played the black guy. I thought it was funny. I wasn't mad at him at all.
1: We know y'all gotta go, man. We want everybody to go support Scary Movie. We're happy that y'all back together.
4: Yeah, I hope they go see it, and I hope that you know the audience shows up, and we get some great numbers, and we can do White Chicks too. And I really just hope, really hope right now in this moment that the juice was worth the squeeze.
2: Yeah,
7: see the whole interview and behind the scenes on our YouTube. At the morning-

0: 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All right? In the morning. Kyla.
1: What's up?
0: Hey, oh, you I sound like you ready to win $1,000.
1: All the way ready. Been ready.
0: That's what I'm talking about.
2: Kayla,
0: I love
2: got
0: that
2: it.
0: Energy.
2: Kayla got it.
0: Kyla's on the line. She checked.
2: Kyla.
0: That's the same name as my niece, so I got you.
1: Oh, okay, period.
0: Yeah, for sure. All right, so when we come back, man, we're going to give you an opportunity to win this $1,000, okay?
1: Okay, thank you.
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2: Top of that $1,000 cash grab, baby. Listen, man, it's the Morning Hustle. We got Kyla on the line right now out of Oklahoma. Muskogee, correct?
3: There it is.
2: That's what
3: correct.
2: I'm talking about. Okay.
4: First person I know from that place. I ain't never heard anybody from Muskogee.
5: She the only person live there.
2: Are you closer to Tulsa?
3: I don't know. I'm not the one.
2: Are you closer to Oklahoma City or Tulsa?
3: Tulsa is about 45. The city is about 2 hours.
2: Okay, all right, for sure. Well, look, man, you're going to be a star today because we believe in you, okay?
3: And I can feel the belief coming through the line.
5: Oh, that's I know that's right.
2: All right, let me run down these rules. I believe in you. You got 60 seconds to answer 10 questions. For every correct answer, we'll give you $10. Get all 10 right, you win $1,000. If you don't know an answer, you can say pass. We'll come back to you as long as we have time left on the clock. If you don't know the answer, you can say pass. We'll come back to that question as long as we have time. And make sure the answer you give is the one that you want, because we have to go with your first answer, and our judges don't play about that, okay?
3: Nope. Got you.
2: That being said, we want to hook you up with a free answer. L'Oreal, what you got for her?
5: The answer I have for you is Olympia. Olympia. What are you laughing for?
4: Because that answer should let her know that these questions are crazy.
5: That sounds ridiculous.
3: You might never lie either.
4: Olympia is the answer you gave her.
5: Okay. And that's the answer she's going to need.
2: All right, Kyla. Listen, man, I got 60 seconds on the clock. When you're ready, say, I'm ready, Kyle.
3: Okay, I'm ready, Kyle.
2: Clock begins in 3, 2, 1. 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
3: Ooh, Lord, pass.
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2: What classical musical instrument has exactly 47 strings and 7 foot pedals? Is it a grand piano, a concert harp, or a cello?
3: Harp. Oh!
2: On the 2004 track, Yeah, by Usher, Atlanta.
5: That sound like Little John.
2: Who repeats the phrase, peace up, A-Town down?
3: Usher.
2: What capital city of the U.S. state of Washington? What is the capital city of the United States of Washington? Why would he put that?
3: Olympia.
2: Thank you. Which iconic 90s girl group gave us the vocal powerhouses, Don't Let Go and My Lovin'? Is it SWV, En Vogue, or TLC?
3: En Vogue.
2: What is 15 times 5?
3: Y'all know, Oklahoma. 75.
2: Which individual chemical gas is the most abundant element found inside Earth's atmosphere?
3: Hell, oxygen.
2: I'm going to give you one more because I stumbled earlier. Which major ocean is the geographical mystery zone known as the Bermuda Triangle? Where is that located? The Pacific Ocean, the Indian Ocean, or the Atlantic Ocean?
3: Indian.
2: Time.
5: Okay. You actually didn't do too bad. Okay, you got a couple wrong. Well, you skipped one. So solve the multi-step problem. 95 minus 35, which would be 60, plus 20, which would be 80.
3: Right. Y'all white.
5: He tried to tell you ahead of time that it was going to be multi-steps so that you could be prepared. They're actually not that hard of questions. You just got to pay attention.
2: Right.
5: It's a
3: now
5: little.
3: I want y'all to start looking up and see that Oklahoma is 50 in education.
2: We ain't gonna do that to you.
5: That's okay. This one you got wrong, fair and square. Which individual chemical gas is the most abundant element found inside of the Earth's atmosphere? Nitrogen. We actually gave this answer earlier last week. So yeah, that's that. And then this one was difficult. Which major ocean is the geological? I can't even say that.
2: That's how I be feeling. There's too many words in these damn questions.
5: Which, oh Jesus Christ, can I get through it so we can leave? Thank you. In which major ocean is the geographical mystery zone known as the Bermuda Triangle located in? And that is the Atlantic Ocean. Yeah. Okay. We don't go that way because we don't want to disappear. One, two, three, four, five, $60. You did really good, actually.
2: There you go. $60.
3: Thank you.
2: What you gonna do with that 60, Kyla? What you gonna do with it?
3: I'm gonna get a seafood boil. That's about all I can do.
5: Yeah, yeah, yeah. I like that. Little garlic butter on that thing.
2: A little Cajun, you know what I'm saying?
5: Yeah, yeah.
2: All right, congratulations, Kyla. You got $60 sitting on that $1,000 cash grab. For everybody else, if you want to get down, text the word cash to 71007. You could be up next. It's the

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2: 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Morning Hustle in the building. L'Oreal, Kyle Santillan, Elton Walker. And coming up next, man, the lowdown is on the way, yes?
3: That's right. And it looks like old beef brings some good stories. I don't care what nobody says, okay? We're going to talk about that. Plus, damned if you do, damned if you don't. A single mom is crying out for help. We'll talk all about it coming up in the lowdown.

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0: got that low down. On the Morning Hustle.
1: Ah, you said old beef makes good stories, right? Let's get to it.
2: Well, I did come across this story. Before we get to the old beef, let's talk about some beef on the grill. And that's at McDonald's. Now, there's a single mom, and she went viral. Now, she said, I accepted a part-time job at McDonald's, and the biggest heartbreaker that people are in my DMs laughing. A job is a job. After all, I have to do what I gotta do. Please don't judge me. I'm a mom on the verge of a breakdown, just trying.
1: Yeah, what's
2: that? What the hell is wrong with people?
1: That's crazy.
2: The problem is that, like, everyone thinks they're a celebrity all of a sudden because of social media followers. Just because you have followers don't mean you're anybody.
1: It doesn't mean you're making money either.
2: It don't mean you're making money. It definitely don't make you a celebrity.
1: Right.
2: So the fact that you feel like you can knock somebody for trying to feed their children is beyond me. Like, if
1: absolutely.
2: Look, any job that you are not harming anybody or doing anything illegal is a respectable job.
1: Mm-hmm.
2: So the fact that people are attacking her, and it's crazy because it's like, damn if you do, damn if you don't. Now, if she was out there begging and sleeping with men for money, they'd be talking about her. She's out there working for hers, and it's still a problem. So we just want to send her some love and light. I don't want to put her name on blast because if she was already getting negative DMs, but hopefully she just hears this and sees what it is. Remember when they tried to even make fun of Alvin? I still call him Alvin from the Cosby.
3: Working at Trader Joe's.
2: It's like, but then y'all will praise a drug dealer.
3: Yeah.
2: Like, it's just crazy to me. Like, show these people some respect. They're not doing anything wrong. Now, let's talk about Maya. She's opening up about an abusive relationship. What?
3: I thought you said she was opening up. I was saying,
2: no.
3: Okay.
2: And this is exactly why she married herself, because of men like you, Elton. Okay, but she is opening up about her past, and I feel like this is something she doesn't often talk about, but obviously, she was going through it at a point in time because she was stuck in an abusive relationship. Who knew?
4: Self-love definitely happened after that last relationship that I was talking about. I really did a deep.
5: He had you eating
4: deep.
5: He had you. Somebody around you should have been like, girl.
4: I adjusted and conformed to something against what probably my spirit was supposed to be aligned with just by being there for him. But you know, you live and you learn. And I don't regret anything, because sometimes those are the best things that do happen to you.
5: To teach you.
4: To propel you into a space that you belong, to become a healer, to become a more wise woman.
2: Okay, well, maybe that's the reason, because I definitely have a lot of friends around me that are successful women, some of them in the industry, and they have some of the poorest choices when it comes to men and the men that they date. And then sometimes I feel like they don't even want to let them go because they feel like, oh, well, it's so hard for me to find a good man. And I'm like, girl, he ain't a good man.
1: Right.
2: He ain't a good man. Who the hell? I promise you, I'm going through that with one of my friends right now, and that's why I even wanted to talk about this. But, like, she's so successful. Successful, and she's dating a bum, and she doesn't want to let him go.
3: Back in the day, I was a bum, but I had
2: good, look at you now.
3: But I had good decorum. So
1: hey,
3: here's the thing:
1: you want to bring that back? Decorum.
2: He's talking about the D word.
3: Yeah, you see, a lot of women can't get over that decorum.
2: And if you know what he means, okay.
3: So
2: I'm not. Maybe that's why I'm not mind controlled by things like sexual things.
1: Gotcha.
2: Men are, clearly.
3: Some women are too.
2: Yeah, I guess so.
3: Some women are.
2: Well, I'll tell you one thing. It was a man that got these two women fighting. Miss Jones. I love Miss Jones. Nobody cares. And if y'all talking about somebody to take over Wendy's spot, I think Miss Jones would be a good person because she already was in that field. But it looks like she's starting to open back up and get to talking about gossip again. And even though this is some old tea, I like that she spelled it.
6: We all lived in this place called West End Towers. That's where Little Kim came that night to fight Faith over Big.
2: What?
6: Yeah, child, yeah.
2: What?
6: And she couldn't get in the building, so I had to bring her in and let her. I didn't know she was going to fight. I didn't know.
7: You let her in to fight, my friend?
6: Bust her in. And I love Faith. No,
7: right.
6: But Faith,
7: everybody
6: wore,
7: love Faith.
6: Faith wore that ass out.
7: One of the coolest ever, but does not play.
2: Let me tell you something. If you ever known, met, or been around Faith, you already know she ain't nobody play with East Orange, New Jersey.
3: Right.
2: She will throw down, okay?
3: I believe anything. Look, Faith admitted to
2: She doing don't care who she. Yeah, she don't care.
3: I ain't gonna tell you what she said she did to Biggie. But if she could do that,
8: she could do anything.
3: She can whoop your ass.
2: But did you? I mean, little kid to let her, and I definitely would do that. I would let somebody in to fight somebody too.
8: She said she didn't know they was going to fight.
2: Yeah, she did.
3: She knew that.
2: Miss Jones know every kind of gossip and tea. But she also said Wendy Williams and Angie Martinez got into a fight. Now, before I tell y'all what she said, if you seen the two of them fighting, who you think would have won?
3: Angie.
8: Wendy and Angie Martinez? Yep. Angie, for sure.
2: Well, she said neither one of them knew how to fight.
8: That's
2: I'm L'Oreal. That's the lowdown. You can follow me at Star L'Oreal, L-O-R-E-L, or Morning Hustle Show. And am I right? Dude, I want to hear more Miss Jones stories.
3: Yeah, Miss Jones always fun to listen to.
2: Come on, Miss Jones.
8: Listen, hustlers, stick around. We about to open up these phone lines in a minute. What movie traumatized you as a child? Yeah. We about to find out what y'all was watching, what had y'all scared to go to sleep at night.
2: Well, the movie was Faith Evans for Little Kim, wasn't it?
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1: Yeah, and we got money for your pockets. I'm talking about $1,000 in cash. A lot of people is hard up on times right now. Could that be you? We'll text cash, C-A-S-H, to 71007. We'll give you 10 questions, 60 seconds. Get them right. You'll get the $1,000.
0: All right, listen, when we come back, man, get ready. Get your phone in your hands. We want to know, what movie had you traumatized as a child?
1: So many, I can't even wait.
0: I love talking movies, man. It's going to be a good one, man. Hit us up, and we'll bring you into that conversation coming up in 10 minutes.
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0: the money.
1: Oh, what the hell is that? I'm scared now.
2: You should be. It's the Morning Hustle Show. L'Oreal, Kyle, Santilli, and Elton Walker. Listen, we're talking what movies had us traumatized as kids. I might want to update it, though, because there's actually a couple movies, even as an adult, I'm like, yo. Mm. You know what I'm saying? Mm-mm-mm. So think back into your mental Rolodex. What was that movie that had y'all messed up?
3: I'm going to tell you.
1: Too many.
3: Terminator.
1: Oh.
3: When they did the 3D movie.
2: Mm.
3: And I went, I never get this, the Liquid Man.
2: Yeah.
3: The Liquid Man came out of the screen.
2: Right.
3: And his neck was moving like a snake.
2: I remember that.
1: Yeah.
3: Ever since, I was like, I'm done with all kind of movies like this. I don't want to see
1: so
3: no more.
1: You don't do 3D movies.
3: I don't do 3D movies. I don't know. That thing freaked the mess out of me.
1: I don't like wearing the glasses.
3: Yeah, them glasses. I don't like none coming at me. Don't.
1: Hey.
2: I'm kind of going to hit y'all with two. One is an oldie, and another one's more recent.
1: Okay.
2: The old movie that used to mess me, actually the whole series, Poltergeist.
1: Oh, yeah.
2: But I want to go to Poltergeist 3, when that old man had that. But Carol Ann was crazy because she got lost in the TV. That old man had that suit on, and he would sing that song. Me and my cousins talk about it all the time. He'd be like, God is in his holy temple. We're like, yeah, he's scary as hell.
1: Y'all better than me. I didn't get to number three. I quit at one. I can do it.
2: Scary as
1: y'all
2: hell.
1: Are crazy for watching that.
2: And in recent movies, The Conjuring, in The Conjuring series, top tier horror, man.
1: For real?
2: Scary stuff, man. But, The Conjuring is wild.
1: See, I didn't see that, but the movie that traumatized me as a kid, it's a tie, okay?
2: Okay.
1: It's a tie between The Lion King when Mufasa died or Bambi when they killed the mama. I was shocked. I couldn't believe I cry every time Mufasa died. I cry every time the mama gets shot. How dare they do that to me as a child?
2: That is hilarious.
1: Mufasa!
3: Let me not do that song because
1: he's
3: suing, so I ain't doing it.
1: When he went falling back and then Scar killed him, of all, well, I don't want to ruin it for anybody that didn't see it.
2: Scar was a piece of it.
1: Scar, man. Yeah. He was all up in Simba's face. That was traumatizing. My
3: passing
1: first
3: the Christ,
1: heartbreak.
3: Man, I couldn't believe they killed Jesus.
1: For what? Okay.
2: Yo, all right, 866-487-8538.
3: I said, Pastor, for Christ, you're wrong for this.
2: You knew what was going to happen before you
1: watched
2: the movie.
1: You knew that he wasn't
2: going
1: to be alive. How they got Easter?
2: The phone line's open right now. What's that movie that traumatized you? We want to hear from you.
4: It's the morning hustle.
5: I'm a hustler, homie. Hit us up at 866-HUSTLE-8.

0: Jasmine.
1: Yes.
0: How are you?
1: I'm good. How are you?
2: I'm looking for Aladdin.
0: I mean, we trying to see if you trying to win $1,000. That's all we want to know.
1: Yes, I am.
3: That's the type of call I like, right?
2: That's right. We trying to show you a whole new world. That's okay. A big man, Zach.
0: All right. But look, Jazz, we're going to come right back, okay? We're going to give you this opportunity and see if you can represent for the whole D.C., all the DMV, and win this $1,000 today, okay?
2: Let's go, Jazz.
1: Yeah, I've been waiting for my daddy.
0: This is it. All right, we're right back with it.
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6: This is an important notice to all U.S. taxpayers. 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

0: 60 seconds.
1: All right, let's do it, baby. It's time for us to get into that $1,000 cash grab. Yeah. Jasmine is on the line, representing in Washington, D.C.
2: And all that jazz.
1: You feeling good today, right?
3: And all that jazz.
1: We're going to go ahead and break it down for you, Jazz. Here we go. I got 60 seconds on the clock. All right. All you got to do is answer 10 questions in 60 seconds. For every correct answer, we'll give you $10. Get all 10 right. You win $1,000, okay?
4: Okay.
1: If you don't know an answer, you can say pass. We'll come back to that question as long as we have time. And make sure the answer you give is the one that you want, because we have to go with your first answer, because our judges, Big Med, don't play.
2: No game.
1: Okay. That being said, we want to hook you up. L'Oreal's got a free answer for you.
2: And that answer is going to be 12.
4: 12?
2: 12.
4: How you spell it?
2: A one and a two.
4: How you say S-W-E-L-L?
2: 12. A one and a two.
4: A 12.
3: What do you think she's saying?
2: I'm like, who's doing the cash grab here? I got to spell 12?
4: Let's go. I just wanted to make sure I heard you right.
2: Okay, good.
1: Yep. All right, Jazz. Here we go.
3: She getting this.
1: 60 seconds on the clock.
2: I believe in Jazz.
1: I like Jazz. She got some good energy.
2: Leave her alone.
1: All right, now, y'all calm down, Jazz. 60 seconds on the clock.
2: Hey, no, y'all, that's Alton.
1: And you're right about that.
2: Thank you.
1: Here we go, Jazz. The clock begins at 3, 2, 1. Here we go. How many inches are in a foot?
4: 12.
1: Which continent is Egypt in?
4: Africa.
1: Spell enormous.
4: E-N-O-R-M-O-U-S.
1: What fruit is dried to make raisins?
4: Grape.
5: Your recording has reached the maximum length. Play your message.
4: Oh my God,
5: press 1 to delete it.
3: Yep, just going on your time, too. You better tell him to be quiet.
4: What's the next one?
1: All right, here we go. Which animal is known as the king of the jungle?
4: Lion.
1: In basketball, how many points is a free throw worth?
4: Three.
1: What direction does the sun rise from?
4: Oh, God. Uh-huh.
1: Which instrument has 88 keys?
4: A piano. I don't know.
1: What is 250 plus 175?
4: 200. Oh, my goodness.
1: Come on now.
4: 344?
1: Time.
2: No, I'm not going to lie. That's messed up. I'm not going to lie. That whatever that recording thing
3: she
2: was,
3: you up.
2: She was on a roll before that.
1: She was on a roll.
2: She was
1: and
2: on a roll.
1: That's my train of thought, right?
2: Yeah. She was a bacon, egg, and cheese on a roll. Okay.
3: Well, who you record?
2: I don't, yeah, you being sneaky over there.
4: I had called somebody and I didn't hang up. I'm sorry.
2: Oh, what you tried to call a friend.
3: Oh, see?
2: Oh, he caught you cheating.
3: Yep. Operator told on you.
1: All right, let's see what she got right or wrong.
2: It's okay. Cheating is allowed here on the corner, actually.
4: I thought so.
2: Okay, so in basketball, how many points is a free throw worth? Shaq can't throw these and you didn't notice. 1.
4: Oh, okay.
1: Yeah.
2: That's when they go to the line, when they're fouled or something, and they shoot the free throws.
4: I know. My man will be so mad with me about it.
2: Yeah, I'm like, did she say 20?
1: Right.
2: Oh, I thought she said 20.
1: She said 3.
2: All right. Thank God. As long as it wasn't 20.
1: This was a free throw, not a three-pointer.
2: Right? Yeah, okay. And then the math problem.
1: Right.
2: What is 250 plus 175? We were looking for 425. You got a 4 in there, but it was at the end.
1: Yeah, I didn't know what she was. You took a long time to add that up.
2: She was waiting for the answer machine to answer.
4: It was the nerve.
1: Yeah, facts.
2: It gets
1: facts.
2: A little nerve-wracking. Facts. Okay, so, I mean, everything else you got right, though. You only got 2 wrong. That's 1, 2, 3, 4, 5, 6, 7. $70
1: that
2: is
1: ain't
2: not
1: bad.
2: Bad
1: that
2: at
1: ain't
2: all.
1: Bad.
4: Money.
1: Yeah, and you were a fun guest today too.
2: You
1: so
2: were.
1: Fun.
2: Your reception.
4: Can you shout out to my son? We would listen to y'all every morning. Shout out to my son Amir.
2: Amir.
1: All right, thank you, man. We appreciate you. Thanks for playing. Hold on the line, okay?
4: Okay.
1: For everybody else that wants to get down with the cash grab, you know what to do. Text the word cash to 71007.
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1: 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L'Oreal, Kyle Santillan, Alton Walker, and the Lowdown's coming up next.
2: Donald Trump looks to be bad luck, but we already knew that. And Ice Spice is going to court, but you'll never believe why. We'll talk all about it coming up in the Lowdown.
1: All right, y'all stick around, man. It's going down in 10 minutes. Don't move.
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3: Did you miss the last episode of Posted on the Corner?
8: I'll tell you one that's funny. I was shopping today. I went inside the red and white store that we are not supposed to be shopping
9: at. Wow. The one with the bullseye?
8: Yeah. I went in there today, and as soon as I walked in, I saw the 4th of July stuff. Like, they had the red, white, and blue hats and the fireworks. I said, oh, y'all just gonna skip over Juneteenth?
9: Man, you know, they gonna skip over Father's Day. Let's talk about it.
8: You right, brother.
9: Come on. Come on, Black Father.
8: I said, man, this crazy. So on my way to check out, they put on that, her and that YG slide. I said, all right, y'all get a pass. I said, y'all made up for it with that playlist, boy.
9: Man.
8: Baby, when we gonna slide?
9: We so easy.
8: We are. We easy, bro.
9: We so easy.
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0: got that low down. On the Morning Hustle.
1: More proof that Donald Trump is delusional. How about that?
2: We need a proof. I don't believe so, but I know Ice Spice is going to need some. She's in court right now over wigs. $400,000 is what the company is seeking. They're saying that she basically ran off on a plug. She ordered these wigs, 25 custom-made Nicki Minaj wigs, to be exact. They specifically said that was shade, right?
3: Nicki Minaj wigs.
1: Why was she wearing Nicki Minaj wigs?
2: I mean, but they did have like comparisons, claiming that she like sent pictures to them, like, I want wigs just like Nicki Minaj.
1: Hilarious.
2: And apparently, it cost them about $20,000 to make, and she never paid for them. So, do you think that's a strong, big difference when it comes to $20,000 is how much she owed? $400,000 is how much they want.
1: Yeah, that's a huge difference.
2: Yeah, that is a huge difference. But if you inconveniencing me and I gotta go to court to get my money back and I see you wearing my wigs in your video, you gonna have to pay me for pain and suffering. Anyway, it looks like Offset came to the rescue of some women that were getting pushed around by a driver, apparently.
4: Don't touch the women. Don't touch the women. Bro, he's grabbing women by their neck. He's grabbing the girls by their neck.
5: I told him I will pay you. I told him I'll pay you. You grab the women like this, bro. I'm going to beat him up. If he grab one more girl like that, I'm going to beat him.
2: I guess the driver wasn't getting paid, so he got aggressive with some women.
1: Yeah.
2: And a big fight broke out after that, but Offset came to the rescue. This happened at Formula One in Monaco. You got to be careful when you're not in the country, right, because it's all different kind of rules, even if you are saving somebody. But I think this is a perfect opportunity for him to drop a song called Save You.
1: Captain Save-O.
2: You get what I'm trying to say like that? Right? I think that'll really go through the roof for him right now. He could use a record. Now, speaking of him, Cardi B performed at halftime at Madison Square Garden during the finals, and nobody got to see it. Well, unless you had like NBA TV or, but I was on the plane watching CBS and I heard her in the background.
6: But they didn't show it.
2: They didn't show it.
6: Interesting. I wonder why.
2: I felt ripped off, but I know Charles Barkley.
1: People in the arena. That's how they support the people in the arena, not on TV.
2: Well, it's Cardi B though. And Charles Barkley calls her Cardi D.
7: We've been competing with Cardi B here. We lost. Hey, I don't know if those B's. That might be Cardi B's.
2: You think he went too far? Some people are saying he did, for sure.
1: Of course he's going to get some backlash, but it's still funny.
2: I think maybe because it make him sound like a dirty old man.
6: He is.
2: Exactly.
6: What are you talking about?
2: Speaking of dirty old men, this one got booed as soon as the camera panned to him, Donald Trump, who pulled up to the finals. He said those wasn't boos. They were saying USA.
6: Okay.
1: Right.
2: I don't know what the hell he heard, but a lot of people were upset that he even came at all. Yeah. Stephen A. Smith is one of those people.
8: The president has no business showing up in New York City. I am dead serious. It is selfish. It is narcissistic. It is ridiculous. You have any idea what the congestion is going to be like in New York City here?
2: And it was pretty bad, but people cared more about Jay-Z being there than they cared about Donald Trump being there. People care more about Khaled being on his phone the whole time sitting courtside. And I didn't have no problem with it. It's his money if he wants to spend his time. He probably was watching the game on his phone.
1: Which is crazy.
2: Because what people don't understand when you're courtside, it's hard to watch, to see the whole game. So that's what I think. I'm going to defend Khaled on that one. But New York went crazy after the loss.
6: Yeah, they lost.
2: Beat up all the Spurs fans in the streets, beat up the police, and beat up the Spurs bus. Yeah. That's what I'm talking about, New York. We're not going down without a fight.
6: And that's why they can't win.
2: We're not going down without gotta fight, beat up everybody. Okay, so we better
1: ain't
2: win.
1: Nobody touched Donald Trump though.
2: He had a lot of security.
1: Yeah,
2: okay.
1: He did.
3: That's why they low.
2: I'm L'Oreal. That's the lowdown. Donald Trump is 100% the reason why the Knicks lost. Sage the whole damn arena. You can follow me at Star and L'Oreal, L-O-R-E-L, or Morning Hustle Show.
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2: All right, listen, man, we're talking about those movies that traumatized you, whether as a kid, as an adult, or whatever. 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
3: You remember the Blair Witch Project?
2: Yes!
3: Yeah. That was a good scary one.
2: Oh, my God. That reminds me of Paranormal Activity, too. Great. Oh, that one gave me the shivers. I ain't go home.
3: Yeah, the shivers. Shiver me timbers.
2: What y'all got, hustlers? The phone lines are open right now.
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0: 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Girl, let's go. It's the morning hustle. Yeah.
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2: Listen, I'm on Hustles in the Building. L'Oreal, Kyle, Santilli, and Alton Walker. We're talking about movies that traumatized you. 866-HUSTLE-8, 866-487-8538. CJ in Richmond Heights, Florida, what you got?
3: God rest his soul, but it would be Tony Todd, Candyman, dude.
2: Yeah, man.
4: I didn't go to Candyman,
3: like, that has scared every young black boy and girl growing up. Trust me, it has.
2: I'm trying to think back, because that might have been one of the first black horror characters, right?
3: Yes.
2: Yeah.
3: It really was. He was our first. That's what I said. You know, I got to give it to Tony Todd, but bro scared the hell out of a lot of us.
4: I don't give a damn. I still won't watch that movie.
2: Appreciate you, bro. What up, Britt? What you got for us?
5: Hey, so the scariest movie for me was Leprechaun and Hellraiser. My mom said it was the original
4: Leprechaun.
5: Day of the Living Dead.
2: Yeah, man. Hellraiser was the one for me. So
4: Leprechaun was scary until they started making it funny.
2: Yeah, right.
5: Yeah, that, but still to this day, I won't watch it. It's his face. It's something about the face.
2: Jamar Wake Forest, man, talk to us. What you got?
6: Oh, man, so you talking about the movies, right?
2: Yes, sir.
6: Yo, so the movie that got me as a child was most definitely The Ring.
4: The Ring. I never seen that movie.
6: Oh, man. Crazy. So basically, the phone ring, if you ask the phone, it'd be like 7 days. Before 7 days come up, crazy things start happening to you. On the 7th day, the girl come out the TV and get you.
4: I thought a scary movie started that. I didn't know that came from The Ring.
6: Scared to watch TV for years.
2: He meant that.
4: You're right. You know what was traumatizing? If you lived in New York or New Jersey, right, there is a tunnel, the Holland Tunnel.
2: Yeah.
4: And they did a movie called Daybreak.
2: Ooh.
4: Where, who was it? Sylvester Stallone, whatever his name is. Either way, he was in the tunnel, and the tunnel caught a leak.
2: Yeah.
4: Or a fire or something, and everybody in the tunnel was about to die and drown.
2: Yeah,
4: and every time my mother worked in that damn tunnel.
2: Whenever
4: we had to drive through it, I used to be praying, like, God, please don't let today be today.
7: Shoot, I'm going to tell you, Jaws.
4: I was scared of
2: that's one of those movies you watch now and it's like, what was I scared of? This is ridiculous.
4: Because it looks fake as hell. Chucky was no joke.
7: Chucky
2: was kind of funny though. That was almost a comedy.
4: When he started speaking in tongues.
7: I didn't mess with no dolls, I tell you that.
4: Right.
2: Yo, this is some classic movies, man. What y'all got? Hustlers, the phone lines are open. 866-HUSTLE-8, 866-487-8538. Hit us up.
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0: I'm really loving this conversation today because it's taking me back through my mental Rolodex of those times where on Friday nights, me and the homies will rent scary movies and just laugh at each other for jumping throughout the whole movie. You know what I'm saying? What was that movie that traumatized you? 866-HUSTLE-8, 866-487-8538. T and ATL, what you got?
1: Man, Candyman.
2: Candyman in that one.
1: To this day. To this day, I see it. I had to wait till I was an adult to try to watch it. That movie is traumatizing.
2: Because it seems so real, like it could really happen.
1: Because he black. We don't know what
2: Because he black crazy.
0: That was a good one. Appreciate you, man. Yo, good morning. Who is this? Where you calling from?
3: Listen, my name is Niecy. I'm calling from AK Ron.
0: Alright, talk to us, Niecy. What was that movie that got you messed up?
3: Listen, I'm sorry. I was scared of anything that had to do with Freddy. Anything that had to do with that man, they could say Freddy was coming and I was gone.
0: Yeah.
2: Three, four, you better lock your door. Five, six, grab your crew. And my sister
3: would sing that song every night, and it would, man, listen, I was so traumatized off of that.
2: That song was scary as hell.
0: It was. And what about the scene in the first one where he stretches his arms out and they just keep it stretching out?
3: No. Mine was, I think it was like the part two when they was on that bus and that bus went, I was done.
2: I think it was two. Either way, I was scared to go to sleep for weeks.
3: Yeah, I didn't even want to go to school. My mom couldn't get me to go to school for 2 days.
2: You know what was real scary?
0: What?
2: Pet Sematary.
0: Now you talking. Now you are talking. Pet Sematary was crazy.
2: I used to be so scared.
0: Yeah, man.
2: What about with the clowns? What was that movie with the clown?
0: Well, you had it. Definitely crazy movies, man. All right. Keep it coming, yo. If you didn't get through on the phone lines, you know what to do. Shoot us a voice note on that Morning Hustle app and let us know which movie had you traumatized. In the meantime, yep, looks like somebody else was traumatized, and it's time for them to step into the Morning Hustle courtroom. Uh-oh. Defend Your Boy is up next. Alton Walker, who you defending?
4: Well, yeah, I got a client, actually a police officer, man. You know, he pulled a gun out. For somebody cooking.
2: Wait, what?
4: And I tell y'all what they was cooking because he had a reason to do it.
0: Oh, my God.
4: This is going to be a tough one, but I'll try my best.
0: Details on the way. Defend Your Boys up next.
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5: Court is now in session. The Honorable Judge L'Oreal presiding. Good morning, Judge.
6: Good morning, counsel.
5: All right. Defense today, Alton Walker has a huge, huge case to defend, and I will be your prosecuting attorney, Kyle Santillan. Bailiff, big man, what's on the docket for today?
7: What's on the docket today is fellow police officer, Detective Michael Diabasi. He got upset. About a fellow co-worker in the precinct cooking fish in a microwave.
6: Oh, wow.
7: And he pulled a gun on him.
6: Sounds like a crime.
7: Right. And, yeah, now we're here. Now we're here.
5: All right. Well, I'd like to kick things off today, Judge, by saying Officer Diabasi was Officer Diabolical in this situation.
6: Ooh,
5: you understand what I'm saying? The things that this man would do over something as petty as a co-worker warming up their lunch at work. Judge, we would like to charge Officer Diabasi with aggravated assault, brandishing a weapon, and criminal threats. As you know, Judge, this officer had pulled a gun on his coworker, all because his coworker was just heating up some fish in the microwave at work. Okay, yes, the fish does stink up the place. We get it. You know, we've all had that coworker. We say, ew, what you eating? But does that mean we get so upset, Your Honor, that we get to pull a gun on our coworkers? I don't think so.
6: Fair point, counsel.
5: I don't think so.
6: Fair point.
5: Mm-hmm. We would like to charge this officer Diabolical with aggravated assault, brandishing a weapon, and criminal threats. And we suggest the removal of his badge. We recommend 366 days in jail. And during his time in jail, we would like him threatened weekly by gang members, so he knows what it's like to have his life threatened as well, Your Honor. I rest my case.
6: Counsel, you have a follow-up?
8: Your Honor, this is an easy case, man. Listen, Your Honor. One word. Stank. He wasn't pulling a gun on the man. He was pulling a gun on the fish. The fish stank and needed to be killed again. Why would you bring fish to work and put it in the microwave and you know it stank? But no, did you say, you know what? Let me not put it. Let me stop. Mm-hmm. Then had a nerd to put it on 4 minutes. So they had to go 4 minutes of stankness.
5: Objection, Your Honor, that's hearsay.
6: Well, let's stick to the facts.
8: It was 4 minutes. Because you go, doop, that's 30 minutes, 30 seconds. Four minutes.
6: Sustained.
8: Yeah. So what I'm saying is, man, you know, we didn't come to work to go to the seafood Al at Kroger. We came to work to work. I have nothing. I'm not sure why this man would pull a gun for some fish, man. It's just food, man. I understand the anger, but he didn't have to pull no gun. God, no.
6: Okay, all right. We're going to have to strike that from the record. Because we don't know whose side you're on.
8: I just couldn't understand. Why would you do that? A whole gun.
5: Right.
6: I feel like he needs to hire new counsel because you didn't really.
8: He was about to shoot the man.
6: You didn't say much of anything to help your client at all.
8: No.
6: So
8: when I read it, Your Honor, I just like, why would he do that?
6: Okay, order in the court. We're going to go with Attorney Kyle Santillan, okay? Aggravated assault, 366 days. All the gang members will surround him. Put cases on all you.
8: And I've had stinking fish smell, but you don't mean you eat it.
6: Okay. All right.
5: Thank you, Your Honor.
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2: L'Oreal, Kyle Santilli, and Alton Walker. Stick around. The Lowdown is coming up next.
1: And it looks like Chloe Bailey has been working on something special. Are y'all here for it? Well, I'll tell you about that. Plus, the Impact Awards was quite a time. I'll give you the update on why I wasn't here. We'll talk all about it coming up in the Lowdown.
2: That's going down in 10 minutes. Don't move.
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11: Hello.
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0: through your name. You answer the phone, and you just won $1,075 in cash.
1: Thank you.
0: Thanks to our official cash sponsor, VIP, where we're able to give away this money, $1,075 in cash. And today is payday for you. Vivian, how does that make you feel, baby?
1: Yes, it makes me so happy. I'm actually having a trunk party right now, selling tacos, all types of stuff going on.
0: Hey, I like tacos. Can I come by?
1: Yes, I got apple martinis and all that stuff.
0: Hey, me and Gift to be by as soon as the Gift to Rush Hour mix is over. Vivian Glenn, what are you going to do with the money?
1: Give it to my landlady.
0: Okay. 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
3: Who's getting honored for making an impact? Let's talk about it.
4: And no, it's not me this time, okay? But we will get to exactly who it is in just a second. First, it looks like Cassie that made an impact on this man, and he is not backing down. Clayton Howard, a.k.a. Dave, one of the prostitutes that were involved in the trial with Diddy that they accused him of sex transporting. Is that what they call it? Sex transporting. Sexploiting. Either way, he is calling Cassie out and not playing at all.
5: Hello, I'm Clayton Howard. I am the plaintiff suing Diddy and Cassie for on these freak-offs that happened all these years ago. With promotion to dismiss attacks me on timeliness of the allegations, stating that, oh, because it happened X amount of years ago, now it's too late to charge her or seek action against it. Her motion to dismiss tries to use a text message sent by me to her husband, trying to respect her marriage and not blow her up for the dumpster she actually is.
4: Woo! Oh. And why he called her that? Allegedly, he called an STD from the freak-off, an incurable one, and something that I guess he's holding to this day that he feels like he should be paid for. And she has fled the country. She says she's not coming back. $30 million is what she received off of Diddy. He does deserve some money.
6: For what?
4: What do you mean?
6: For getting the STD? That's what you get when you're a prostitute. No. Prostitution come with STDs.
4: Is that what happened?
3: That's part of the game, huh?
6: That's part of it.
4: I guess he figured it was Diddy. They were clean.
6: Man, please, man. Get out of here with
3: I am a little confused about why he feels like he's a victim in all of this.
4: Because he was sexploited.
6: He's a prostitute.
3: Right, he got paid for his services.
4: No, well, they do say that he was sex trafficked, and that's a crime.
3: Oh, my God.
4: But he did agree to go and fly and sleep with Cassie. So I guess y'all are all right, but if she deserves money, why doesn't he?
6: That's all he wanted, that $30
3: million. That's all that is. He wants some money.
4: Well, also, we know that Diddy has been tied to Daphne Joy, who is also tied now to DJ Academic, right? The two of them had a conversation.
6: Yeah, I was waiting to hear what you had to say about this.
4: What? I just feel like y'all talked about it a little bit yesterday. I want to wait 2 seconds on it to say she is exactly who we thought she was. She's stepping out. I don't know. I feel like, remember when they say there's humiliation rituals? I'm like, is this what is happening to her? Because she was so quiet and out of nowhere, she's just been embarrassing herself constantly, and I'm hoping that this is not something Diddy is making her do. But I'll tell you one thing, DJ Academic is taking a swing at Lil Baby, and it looks like the beef between the two of them is heating up.
7: Hey, Lil Baby, I'm making short and sweet. You're hanging with the police. Y'all in Atlanta, we've heard you talk to the police. That's the Atlanta special, you ass. You can't call nobody the cops. If I'm the cops, Young Thug the lieutenant.
4: Because it looks like Lil Baby has called Academic out in one of his records and called him the feds. So now,
6: Definitely like the feds.
4: Me too. Oh, I think so too.
3: Believe that he be talking.
4: Yeah, sure. I think so too. Like, I don't understand why he don't think we see that. We see right through it. Just like when I seen DJ Vlad at the Impact Awards, I just walked by because, child, I ain't had no time. I couldn't believe he was outside. People like Academics and DJ Vlad that are like informants, I believe that they should just stay in their little basements where, you know, they have their interviews set up and it is what it is. I was at the Impact Awards, the Hollywood Unlocked Impact Awards. It was quite a time. A lot of people were there. Patti LaBelle got honored, and it was amazing to see her. She definitely wasn't singing, though. She kicked them shoes off. She ain't playing no game.
3: That's right.
4: Shout out to our very own Ja'Kalyn Carr. Okay, she was out there singing.
6: Yeah, I saw the
3: Ja'Kalyn.
4: She was amazing. But I got to meet Kathy Hilton, which I thought was dope because it was at the Beverly Hilton. But shout out to Jason Lee, who threw quite an event. And Tyler Perry even did a little number for us.
8: All is fair in love. Love's a crazy game. Two people out to stay.
9: I need to keep sorry. Hello, everybody. Thank you.
4: That wasn't the key, was it, Alton? Was that the perfect pitch?
6: No, he was awful.
4: Okay. Chloe also performed, Chloe Bailey. And it looks like she has a brand new project coming out with Timbaland June 19th. It's called Resurrection. What? Here's a little sneak peek.

0: yes,
1: it is.
0: The
1: one
0: talking dirty.
1: It
0: man.
1: Sounds eerily familiar.
2: I thought it was Brandy.
1: I thought it was Aaliyah.
0: Aaliyah. That's,
1: I thought it was
0: the Aaliyah feel.
1: Yeah. I feel like Timbaland needs to step it up now. Yeah. It's 26 years since that sound worked.
3: Damn.
1: I don't know. I really like Chloe, so I'm
2: Chloe
1: a proud,
2: can sing her ass off.
1: I'm afraid it's just the intro.
0: I mean, she can definitely sing her ass off because that's all you see her now.
1: She did good. She did good at the awards. I'm L'Oreal. That's the lowdown. You can follow me at Star and L'Oreal, L-R-E-L, or Morning Hustle Show. Dirty, dirty.
2: 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Say Tilly News. You can use us on the way. And today, Carmelo Anthony's life will begin to rest in the hands of the jury. We'll talk about it when we come back.
4: Feel the vibe
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1: Absolutely. All right, coming up, Santilli News you could use. I hate to say it, but I got proof that this whole court case against Carmelo Anthony might be rigged. And against him.
2: Really?
1: Rigged against him. I'm going to tell you what that proof is and show you that it's real when we come back in 10 minutes. Don't move.
0: It's the Morning Hustle
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0: I don't want this NBA Finals to end, and neither do the Spurs, apparently. I'll discuss this next on the Daily Play with Joy Taylor.
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0: This is the Daily Play with Joy Taylor. Game 3 of the NBA Finals was another banger. Like Game 2, the Spurs led early, but this time San Antonio was able to hold on for the win. I loved watching Wemby regulate his emotions out there. He found a way to feel the moments without losing control, and it was beautiful to watch. Wemby and Jalen Brunson both were stars, led their teams in scoring with 32, but the Spurs were able to pull off the 115-111 win. The Knicks are still in the lead in the series 2-1 with a chance to take control in Game 4 on Wednesday night. 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
2: All right, hustlers, let's get into the Santilli news you could use. Everybody knows yesterday we spent a lot of time talking about the Carmelo Anthony murder trial. Carmelo Anthony pled self-defense and not guilty for the killing of Austin Metcalf at a track meet that took place 2 years ago when both of the young men were 17 years old. Now, yesterday, you know, we had a lot of conversation about it, and yesterday the defense rested their case, which was kind of like, it felt a little weird to a lot of people because they didn't really bring a whole lot of witnesses to the stand, and they only brought in 3 witnesses to the stand, and some of them, by the time they got cross-examined, their testimony looked a little weak. You know what I'm saying? So we're going to see what happens moving forward. But what I want to talk about today is the fact that this whole thing looks like is rigged against Carmelo Anthony. Now, typically in a case where something is going on and people personally know each other, the judge should have to recuse himself from handling this particular case. There's a picture floating around on social media of Jeff Metcalf, who was the father of the young boy that got killed, the DA, Greg Willis, who is prosecuting the case, and the judge, John Roach, all hanging out together at a social event and a party. And people were like, well, is this AI? Is it real? No! I did the research after looking up what I'm talking about right now. The picture goes back to 2013, and it's on Jeff Metcalf's Facebook page right now. So you have a case against this kid where the person prosecuting him, the father of the child that died, and the judge are all friends.
3: Yeah. Yes.
2: How is that legal?
3: I don't know if that's good or bad news, because I feel like they could use that against them and get the case thrown out.
2: You, as long as somebody brings it up, somebody needs to bring it up. Somebody needs to make a point of that. And so far, we don't know if that's been done. Now, as of yesterday, the defense rested his case yesterday, so now they're going to start having closing arguments before it goes to the jury. But one thing I also want to remind people is that they said that this judge has been saying from the start he wants this trial to move along kind of quickly. I wonder why. Maybe because you know everybody involved. You want to get this over and done with and put it to bed before people realize you know everybody.
3: Man, this is an easy case. It's self-defense.
2: Exactly. Yeah. In my opinion, it's very easy.
3: If you gonna let off an Asian man who chased a young black kid versus somebody that's getting jumped and defending himself, he need, again, self-defense.
2: Yeah.
4: I thought Kyle about to start cussing in a few minutes.
2: Hey, I feel like I should.
4: I thought you was, but I'm like, Kyle, I ain't never seen you.
2: Because it's ridiculous, it man. How many times
4: and
2: have
4: I can only imagine, because your son is
2: 16.
4: Is in sports and 16.
2: In
4: man,
2: sports, too. All of that. You know what I mean?
4: Yeah.
2: And we seen this time and time again. Like, we talked about this testimony yesterday. He was invited under the tent. He was talking to this kid named Eddie, who they came out yesterday to say Eddie fake recorded the video. Now, if you remember, we talked about it yesterday. They said the cop went through his phone and didn't see any video, but he didn't check his recently deleted. You understand what I'm saying? So now Eddie's claiming he was fake recording it. No, man, pull up that video so we can see what happened. You understand what I'm saying? And then on top of that, we all know that he was there chilling in the tent. These kids had to come up 5 rows of bleachers to get to him. So how are you going to say this kid instigated the situation? It makes no sense.
3: And they have video, and plenty of people are speaking out. So they better do the right thing.
4: What'd you tell your son to do after this, man?
2: Fight. I mean, at the end of the day, like, I don't know. It might have been 4-1, but you got to fight in that situation.
4: Just fight. Fight.
2: You
4: got
2: to fight.
4: People.
2: I don't want them to get, like I said yesterday, like, speaking of the knife that he had, you know, I don't want him to get caught in a situation because we know the system is going to be rigged against you.
4: Yeah.
2: Now, speaking of the knife, yesterday in the argument for the defense, it came out that the knife was completely legal. We told y'all it's a utility knife. It wasn't like a weapon. It's a kind of utility knife that when you turn like 12 years old, your grandfather gives you.
3: Yeah.
2: You know what I'm saying? You cut right rope. You might have it with you when you go fishing and all of that. So
3: he wasn't a gangbanger out there with nothing. He was an athlete as well. They have plenty of video of him. Like, come on now.
2: Yeah,
3: this is what it is. It's an easy case again.
2: Matter of fact, if you want to see that evidence that they all know each other, go to my Instagram page right now at Radio King Kyle, and I'll post it up there for you. So we'll see what happens as the closing arguments begin today. Now, a second ago, Lo brought up the man, Rick Chow, that killed Cyrus Carmack Belton outside when he was running away from that grocery store in South Carolina. But we don't want to forget that the effects of that are still lingering.
3: Yeah.
2: And Cyrus's mom spoke. Check out what she had to say.
0: And nobody can tell me that this is not racially motivated. When I go and I look at my social media, I have racist people coming to my page, going under my son's pictures, leaving the most horrific things, saying that they're glad he's dead, good riddance, and I am tired.
2: Can't even imagine what she's going through. But she ended this little clip with something that we all know, and I'm glad she said it out loud in front of the press.
0: Y'all hire us. Y'all want us around. You like our culture. You want to listen to the music. You want to wear our clothes. You want to do all of that stuff. Right. But when it comes to protecting us and when it comes to looking at our children, you look at us as if we are animals, and we are not.
2: Take that with you, man. 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
3: Fight, mama, fight. Don't stay quiet.
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0: in the morning.
1: Hey, yo, some more to hustle. L'Oreal, Kyle, Santillan, Alton Walker.
2: That's right. And we got some money. I'm talking about $1,000. That's big cash. And that's what you got to text. C-A-S-H. Text CASH to 71007. We'll give you 10 questions, 60 seconds. Get them all right. You'll walk away with that $1,000 in your pocket.
1: All right, man. We are up out of here. But don't forget, man, tap in with us tomorrow like you always do. Is it weird for you to do things by yourself?
2: Hey, people yo, always
1: when I say do things, I mean like go out and have activities by yourself. Whoa, do you always have to have somebody?
3: Yeah.
2: You gotta be specific. I'm saying.
1: Do you always have to have somebody with you when you go to places like restaurants, movie theaters, concerts, the park, or whatever?
2: I think a concert is a bit. We'll talk about it tomorrow because I got a lot to say about it.
1: All right, I'll tell you what, man. Make sure y'all ready for that tomorrow morning. 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How can I get with you, L'Oreal?
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1: Mm-hmm. 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Matter of fact, check my stories. What I was talking about in news you could use, you can see the judge and the DA and the father all buddy-buddy from the Carmelo Anthony case. 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

0: 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You're live inside on the block radio with your man's Vintage Twan. 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That's VINTAGETWON. The current temperature in the city right now is 79 degrees. It's cloudy out today. We're expected to see a high of only 82 degrees with those wind chills moving at about 11 miles per hour, and rainy conditions are expected around noon today with wind gusts reaching up to 17 miles per hour. Just to give y'all a quick heads up, just keep that umbrella on standby. You never know, man. We got bipolar weather here in Michigan. Also, keep your radios locked too, because a little bit later, I will be getting a couple people registered and qualified for their chance to pick up $1,075. Courtesy of our sponsor, VIP Wear. And then on top of that, I'm hooking somebody up with tickets to go to Jokes and Jams. It is going down, man. Live Nation presents Jokes and Jams, a Father's Day takeover with Dougie Fresh, Shante Moore, Gregory Porter, Marcus Wiley, and Nephew Tony at the Aretha Franklin Amphitheater. So make sure you keep your radios locked for that. And then you already know me and my boy Gifty gonna tear the city up with that Hot Lunch Mix Detroit. So make sure you ride out with me. I'm live till 2 p.m. I gotta take a quick commercial break, but I'm back at 5 minutes, so don't go nowhere. It's out 107.5.
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And listen, man, let's get back into the vibes for the one time, man. Here goes 21 Savage right here. It's

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Yeah. 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Yeah. Still strong and home. 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

0: 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Keep it locked. 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
3: I'll tell you one that's funny. I was shopping today. I went inside the red and white store that we are not supposed to be shopping
4: at. Wow. The one with the bullseye?
3: Yeah.
4: Mm.
3: I went in there today, and as soon as I walked in, I saw the 4th of July stuff. Like, they had the red, white, and blue hats and the fireworks. I said, dog, y'all just gonna skip over Juneteenth?
4: Man, you know, they gonna skip over Father's Day. Let's talk about it.
3: You right, brother.
4: Come on. Come on, Black Father.
3: I said, man, this crazy. So on my way to check out, they put on that, her and that YG slide. I said, all right, y'all get a pass. I said, y'all made up for it with that playlist, boy.
4: Man.
3: Baby, when we go slide.
4: We so easy.
3: We are. We easy, bro.
4: We so easy.
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1: I bet good luck, fool.

We'll be getting somebody registered and qualified for their chance to pick up $1,075 courtesy of our sponsor VIP Wear. So if you out there listening, man, you know you can use a few extra dollars in your pocket. You got that phone bill, rent due, whatever the case may be, make sure you tap in with me so I can get you registered and qualified, because who knows, you could walk away with that money in your pocket later this month. All right, until then.

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3: 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Ain't that a...

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0: 7, Victoria.
1: 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Oh, my God. 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
0: Yo, Victoria, you just got yourself registered and qualified for your chance to pick up $1,075 courtesy of our sponsor, VIP Wear. Yo, Vic, if you win this money, what's the first thing you're going to spend it on?
1: Now, I ain't
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1: to lie. 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That's what I won, though.
0: Well, listen, hey, you qualified. You one step closer to winning. But listen, hey, Victoria, just let the city know right now, what's the only station that's trying to put some money in your pockets, though?
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Let's get the party started. 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That's when I knew that your heart was scarring. 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

and the most hip-hop and R&B for the D in Detroit. It's time for What's Trending. Now let's get into it. Now in local news, new Gordie Howe Bridge open to traffic next week. The Gordie Howe International Bridge is set to open to traffic Monday, June 15th, following a ribbon-cutting ceremony on Friday, marking a major milestone for the long-awaited crossing between Detroit and Windsor. According to sources, the roughly $4.4 billion bridge includes a multi-use path that will allow people to walk or bike between the United States and Canada, making it the only Michigan border crossing to offer that option. The ceremony comes months after President Donald Trump said he opposed opening the bridge during trade tensions with Canada. The bridge was funded by Canada and has been under construction since 2018. Also in entertainment news, Ice Spice ordered to sit for deposition for a lawsuit over unpaid Nicki Minaj-inspired wigs, company requesting over $400K in damages and lost business opportunities. Ice Spice is facing a lawsuit over alleged unpaid wigs, according to court documents obtained by TMZ. The rapper, whose legal name is Isis Gaston, has been ordered to sit for a deposition in Manhattan this September as part of an ongoing lawsuit filed by wig company The Bella Brand LLC. The company claims Ice Spice ordered 25 custom-made Nicki Minaj-inspired wigs worth nearly $20,000 but allegedly never paid for them. The lawsuit also accuses the rapper of damaging the brand's reputation by speaking negatively about the wigs on social media. The company is seeking more than $400,000 in damages, citing lost business opportunities and punitive damages. Ice Spice has denied the allegations and the case continues to move through the courts. New filings show that discovery is set to continue through January 2027, with additional court conferences scheduled for September and December, including a settlement conference that could resolve the matter before trial. However, unless both sides can reach an agreement, Ice Spice is expected to answer questions under oath later this year. And lastly in news, Trump responds to Stephen A. Smith and says he'd blame him if the Knicks lost. After Stephen A. Smith said that he would blame President Donald

0: about a potential 2028 presidential campaign after initially entertaining the idea before later clarifying that he is not currently planning to run for office. The Knicks lost to the Spurs yesterday evening, 115-111. And that was everything for What's Trending. For more details on everything that I share with you, you can head on over to our website, hot1075wgprdetroit.com, and listen up, man. 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That's VINTAGETWON. Hey, listen, man, keep them radios locked. We back in 5 minutes. It's hot.
1: It's ringing.
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0: you your name, you answer the phone, and you just won $1,075 in cash.
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0: And thanks to our official cash sponsor, VIP, where we're able to give away this money, $1,075 in cash. 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Vivian, how's that make you feel, baby?
1: Yes, it makes me so happy. I'm actually having a party right now, selling tacos, all types of stuff going on.
0: Hey, I like tacos. Can I come by?
1: Yes, I got apple martinis and all that stuff.
0: Hey, me and Gifty be by as soon as the Gifty Rush Hour mix is over. Vivian Glenn, what are you going to do with the money?
1: Give it to my landlady.
0: Ah, okay. So that was right on time.

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Johnny Dang.

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1: 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And listen, man, I'm looking for my caller number 7 right now, so hit me up on the phone lines too. 313-298-1075 is the number, man. I got tickets to Jokes, Jazz, and Jams of Father's Day Takeover, man. Listen, you know, Father's Day is right around the corner, and if you haven't got your pops anything yet and you want to hook them up with something nice that they could just, you know, vibe out to, that take them back to their era, man, this is the perfect thing. The Father's Day Takeover with Dougie Fresh, Shantae Moore, Gregory Porter, Marcus Wiley, and Nephew Tony, man. It is going down at the Aretha Franklin Amphitheater June 21st, so call in number 7 if you're trying to hook your pops up with something nice for Father's Day. These are the tickets to do it with. Alright, tap in again. 313-298-1075 is the number. I'm back in 5 minutes with a winner. Keep it locked. 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
8: 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What up, Dell? 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
8: You know it. Hey, yo, hold the line, okay?
9: Okay.
8: Hey, one time for the one time, big shout out to my baby right there, man. She just picked up tickets to Jokes, Jazz, and Jams. And listen up, man, me and my boy Gifted, we are far from done with this Hot Lunch Mix. Tap in with a request. You can lock in with us on the phone lines. 313-298-1075 is the number for your request. Or you can hit us up on the gram with your request at Hot 107.5 WGPR Detroit, at DJ Gifted 313, and at Vintage Twine, all right? Hey, yo, Gifted, man. It's time to, like,

0: just drew your name, you answered the phone, and you just won $1,075 in cash!
1: Thank you!
0: And thanks to our official cash sponsor, VIPware, we're able to give away this money, $1,075 in cash. 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Vivian, how does that make you feel, baby?
1: Yes, it makes me so happy. I'm actually having a party right now, selling tacos, all types of stuff going on.
0: Hey, I like tacos. Can I come by?
1: Yes, I got apple martinis and all that stuff.
0: Hey, me and Gifty be by as soon as the Gifty Rush Hour mix is over. Vivian Glenn, what are you going to do with the money?
1: Give it to my landlady.
0: Okay. So that was right on time, because the first is coming up next week.
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yeah, you dope, girl. 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
1: Check. Did you miss the last episode of Posted on the Corner?
2: I'll tell you one that's funny. I was shopping today. I went inside the red and white store that we are not supposed to be shopping
3: at. Wow. The one with the bullseye?
2: Yeah. Mm. I went in there today, and as soon as I walked in, I saw the 4th of July stuff. Like, they had the red, white, and blue hats and the fireworks. I said, dog, y'all just gonna skip over Juneteenth?
3: Man, you know, they gonna skip over Father's Day. Let's talk about it.
2: You right, brother.
3: Come on. Come on, Black Father.
2: I said, man, this crazy. So on my way to check out, they put on that, her and that YG slide. I said, all right, y'all get a pass. I said, y'all made up for it with that playlist, boy.
3: Man.
2: Baby, when we go slide.
3: We so easy.
2: We are. We easy, bro.
3: We so easy.
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1075 in Detroit. I'm still looking for my caller number 7. Tap in 313-298-1075 is the number. I'm trying to get somebody registered and qualified for that $1,075. So hit me up. Here goes Quavo and RIP the Takeoff with Hotel Lobby.

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0: 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And listen, man, keep your radios locked because it is almost that time for me to head up out of here. So make sure you tap in with your last minute request, y'all. You can lock in with me on the phone lines. 313-298-1075 is the number. And don't forget, you can also hit me up on the gram too. Like I said, on the station page and on my page as well, at Vintage Twon. That's VINTAGETWON. All right. Hey, listen, keep them radios locked. I'm back in 5 minutes. It's hot.
1: It's ringing.
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0: drew your name, you answered the phone, and you just won $1,075 in cash!
1: Thank you!
0: And thanks to our official cash sponsor, VIPware, we're able to give away this money, $1,075 in cash. And today is payday for you. Vivian, how's that make you feel, baby?
1: Yes, it makes me so happy. I'm actually having a punch party right now, selling tacos, all types of stuff going on.
0: Hey, I like tacos. Can I come by?
1: Yes, I got apple martinis and all.
0: Hey, me and Gifty be by soon as the Gifty Rush Hour mix is over. Vivian Glenn, what are you going to do with the money?
1: Give it to my landlady.
0: Okay. So that was right on time, because the first is coming up next week.

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You can stay tapped in with me on the gram at Vintage Twan. That's VINTAGETWON. My boy Tony up next. I catch y'all on these radios tomorrow at 10 a.m. Here goes Kodak Black with Super Gremlin.

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0: 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L'Oreal Cal Centennian, the station with the information and the station where it pays to listen. I'll get you in to win that $1,075 in cash. Detroit's Party King, your favorite Uncle Tony Rankin, shifting the city in the drive. We've got some crazy weather out there that's happening outside. And we want to go ahead and give you some information about that now. We are under a tornado watch until around 3 or 3:30 this afternoon for Wayne County. That includes downtown Detroit. And right now, near Pennsylvania Road and Inkster Road, in that Taylor area, downriver, they have reports of a funnel cloud moving very low to the ground and spinning. But right now, no damage, but you are advised to seek lower parts in your home until this warning has passed. So again, downriver in parts of Taylor, they do have a tornado warning. That means one has been sighted, and you need to take evasive action to get to the lowest place in your home, especially around Pennsylvania and Inkster Road. And the rest of us remain under a tornado watch until about 3:30 this afternoon. We'll keep an eye on the sky because we're the station with your information. 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
3: I don't care what y'all say. That don't make me no damn weirdo. 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
5: Do you?
3: What?
5: Do you put a jacket over your lap as well?
3: Why would I do that? 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You know what? Let's talk about it. Hustlers, is it cool to do certain things by yourself, like the movies, like concerts, you know, like restaurants, going out to eat?
5: The movies is outrageous.
3: Or is that weird behavior? 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We want to know how you feel about it. 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I'll be

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11: That's right, nephew. And Elder Abuse Awareness Day is coming. And we've got your information right here on the Afternoon Express. Riding the Afternoon Express, first time. Maybe a long-time listener. What up? What up, Rail? Over there on Syracuse.

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to the World Elder Abuse Awareness Day. It's going to be a free community event open to the public in partnership with Matrix Human Services. The event is going to feature a panel of experts to tackle one of the most urgent financial threats facing most consumers today, especially seniors. That's online and on your phone scams.

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3: I'll tell you one that's funny, I was shopping today. I went inside the red and white store that we are not supposed to be shopping
4: at. Wow, the one with the bullseye?
3: Yeah. I went in there today, and as soon as I walked in, I saw the 4th of July stuff. Like, they had the red, white, and blue hats and the fireworks. I said, oh, y'all just gonna skip over Juneteenth?
4: Man, you know, they're going to skip over Father's Day. Let's talk about it.
3: You right, brother.
4: Come on. Come on, Black Father.
3: I said, man, this crazy. So on my way to check out, they put on that, her and that YG slide. I said, all right, y'all get a pass. I said, y'all made up for it with that playlist, boy.
4: Man.
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3: We are. We easy, bro.
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6: Thank you, nephew. 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She is in to win her share. A shot at winning $1,075 in cash. Thanks to VIP Wear. Keep listening and riding the Afternoon Express, and I'll give you your chance to get in to win. 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
1: 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Singing about, rapping about the 313. They were the Music Industry Showcase Artists of the Year. They came in number two. Followed by number three, Versatile 313. Number one, for our Artist of the Year, which was January, was Nylon Keys. Now, Nylon and the guys from the Detroit All-Stars, Bishop DeColdis, KB, and Jess Pink, they performed last night at the Music Industry Showcase, and it was hosted

0: 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My man came and tore it down last night at the office on Liberty. Even bought the backup dancers. They were working the stage and the crowd. That's how you do a show. And he showed out. 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
1: Hello.
0: Hello. Can I speak to a Vivian Glenn?
1: Michael Foreman.

0: We just drew your name. You answered the phone, and you just won $1,075 in cash.
1: Thank you.
0: Thanks to our official cash sponsor, VIP, where we're able to give away this money, $1,075 in cash. And today is payday for you. Vivian, how does that make you feel, baby?
1: Yes, it makes me so happy. I'm actually having a ton party right now, selling tacos, all types of stuff going on.
0: Hey, I like tacos. Can I come by?
1: Yes, I got apple martinis and all that stuff.
0: Hey, me and Gift to be by as soon as the Gift to Rush Hour mix is over. Vivian Glenn, what are you going to do with the money?
1: Give it to my landlady.
0: Okay. So that was right on time, because the first is coming up next week.
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7: Thank you, nephew. Watch for those yellow buses coming through your neighborhood. We got thundershowers right now. We're expecting a high of 84, more scattered boomers tonight, low of 70. Hot and humid Wednesday, high tomorrow, 91. In Hamtramck, okay, you got showers in 81, but it feels like 87. 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

0: WGPR Hot 107.5. We about to be outside. But our hot squad is, they're braving the heat, the elements. Josh and Lauren are somewhere in Detroit. They're outside. What's up, Josh?
1: Yo, yo, yo, yo. What up, though, Tony? This is Josh.
2: And Lauren.
1: And we are outside. We are outside this rainy day. Yes, we know it's raining. But we got tickets to give away. Tickets for guess what? Damn. We 50. Yeah, yeah. We got tickets for the Damn We 50 show. So come through. We in HP right now. Highland Park. Right at Aldi's. Come through. Come see us right off of Woodward. Come win these tickets for Damn We 50. Arthur Russell. 1600 Clay Street on June 13th. And come kick it with us. All right, this is Josh.
2: And Lauren.
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2: 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Pick one. 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We trying to spend some rents over 200. I got three of these. Once I pay for the baby, you can leave. My little

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1: 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Where the income? I don't care if you got money. Are you finna send some? Soon as I think I like to hear his friend come. I be.

WGPR. It's who we are. Playing the most hip-hop and R&B for the D's, what we do. You're riding the Afternoon Express with me, the Party King. They say in industry and in life, there's always someone that can take your place. That young man is named Jay Don. I'll be good. And let me tell you something. There's parts when he's hitting those notes in that song, sounds a lot like Chris Brown. Watch out, Chris Brown. You've been out there forever. These young stars are coming up. We're the station's home of the morning hustle and the station with the information. Bryson Tiller's coming. Yeah, the Neo Trap Soul Tour. That's going to be outside the Pine Knob Theater. Saturday, September 26th. Special guest, Ty Dolla $ign. Those tickets went on sale. They on sale. Get yours. And again, that show is coming up Saturday, September 26th. And also, Neo and Akon are coming. Thanks to Live Nation, Lights Like This Tour. July 29th, that's going to be at Pine Knob. Tickets been on sale. 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Matter of fact, you can log on to

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We're less than 15 minutes away. We'll make it 20 minutes away from getting you outside the official soundtrack for the Driving 5. Me and my nephew, the Unc and Nephew Show, the DJ Gifted Rush Hour Mix is coming up. And it's Tuesday. That means R&B is coming out your speakers in the car. We got to pay these bills. And how about I give you a shot at winning some money to pay your bills? 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And good luck.

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11: Thank you, Twan. Congratulations to Stephanie Lamas. In the car is where we are, and she's riding with the Afternoon Express out there in Southfield. She's one step away from getting paid $1,075. Keep listening for your chance to get in for the win.

0: see all this motion I'm having. 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Be sexy blood, you know how I ride. 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He wanna hang with a babe.
1: Hey, yeah.

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trapping and rapping, I'm golden. 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I'm from the dirty, we to the north. Step on the second, show no remorse. 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I like take it down and then I get up out of it. I'm like a thief in the night. 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I like.

0: Buckle up, turn us up. That's only the first half of the Gifted Approved Mix. I mean, the Gifted Rush Hour Mix for this Tuesday drive. And NACA is a nonprofit organization dedicated to making home ownership accessible and affordable for working families in a community like you and me. NACA is having an event at the Main Detroit Public Library Saturday, June 27, 10:30 a.m. to 3 p.m. If I want to bring a pen and pad, get ready to learn. You're going to learn that day. NACA's housing program does not require a down payment. What? Does not require closing costs? Huh? And does not use fees. Man, that means I might have to tell my landlord and say that rent to own. I might have to switch up on it. More information, go to their website, www.naca.com/purchase/. And tell them you heard about it right here from the station with the information. 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
3: I'll tell you one that's funny. I was shopping today. I went inside the red and white store that we are not supposed to be shopping
4: at. Wow. The one with the bullseye?
3: Yeah.
4: Mm.
3: I went in there today, and as soon as I walked in, I saw the 4th of July stuff. Like, they had the red, white, and blue hats and the fireworks. I said, dog, y'all just gonna skip over Juneteenth?
4: Man, you know, they gonna skip over Father's Day. Let's talk about it.
3: You right, brother.
4: Come on, come on, Black Father.
3: I said, man, this crazy. So on my way to check out, they put on that her and that YG slide. I said, all right, y'all get a pass. I said, y'all made up for it with that playlist, boy.
4: Man.
3: Baby, when we gonna slide?
4: We so easy.
3: We are. We easy, bro.
4: We so easy.
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1: I want the thick one. 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
2: the thick one. All my is the thick ones. Pick one before I let you come in for the income. I don't care if you got money or you finna send some. Soon as I think I like the hear his friend come. I be with

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All right, it's called Hot Damn. Could have made it a little nicer word, but you know, hey. It's featuring a wide variety of media. The exhibition highlights the depth and the diversity of the region's creative talent. 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
7: We got more thunder showers getting ready to happen now and throughout the night. This stuff should be out of here by 1 a.m. Low tonight, 70. Hot, humid, and hazy tomorrow. High, 91. Right now, Highland Park is cloudy, 82.

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3: Yeah, man, come on. 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

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I hate when they act throw it off. That boy wanna crash and it's down a one way. Born from that dirty south for real. We'll set the off on a Monday. But we'll set it off on a Wednesday. I told my dog that he more like a brother to me, but I still pull a melee if he go against me. 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

0: 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It's the final hour of the Afternoon Express with the Party King, Tony Rankin. And you can celebrate a free Juneteenth. This is going to be the, just in case you don't know, Juneteenth. You know, it's the oldest national celebrated commemoration of the ending of slavery in the U.S., also known as Freedom Day, and also known as my mother's birthday. God bless her soul. There's going to be music, free food and drinks, health resources, shop local vendors, free health screenings by Care Access, free gift cards, June 13th, 10 a.m. until 2 p.m. at 13651 DeQuinder Street. All right? This is going to take place. It's a celebration for Juneteenth, but it's going to take place this coming Saturday. We're the station with the information. And, you know, Father's Day is fast approaching. So get ready for jokes, jazz, and jams at Father's Day Takeover at the Aretha, the Riri. This is June 21st, starring Dougie Fresh, the incredible Shantae Moore, comedian Marcus Wiley, and others. Good chance to celebrate Dad with comedy, soul, and hip-hop vibes. Those tickets are on sale, but I got a pair of tickets for you and your dad right now. Hook him up. Big caller 7, you're going to get in to win. 313-298-1075, and good luck. It's ringing.
1: Hello.
0: Hello. Can I speak to a Vivian Glenn?
1: Microphone.

0: drew your name, you answered the phone, and you just won $1,075 in cash!
1: Thank you!
0: And thanks to our official cash sponsor, VIPware, we're able to give away this money, $1,075 in cash. And today is payday for you. Vivian, how does that make you feel, baby?
1: Yes, it makes me so happy. I'm actually having a punk party right now, selling tacos, all types of stuff going on.
0: Hey, I like tacos. Can I come by?
1: Yes, I got apple martinis and all that stuff.
0: Hey, me and Gifty be by soon as the Gifty Rush Hour mix is over. Vivian Glenn, what are you going to do with the money?
1: Give it to my landlady.
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4: 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Hey, Carl. Congratulations, man, you're caller 7. 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

0: 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Check out the interview we did with DJ KK right here on the Afternoon Express. You better get ready to sweat. This is going to be the grown and sexy party. Grandmaster D from Houdini, and also along with DJ Trick Trick, Keith Success, and DJ KK. 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They'll see you in the warehouse this Saturday for the ultimate Damn We 50 party. That's gonna be lit. I'm gonna be there too. You're gonna be in good hands, incognito. DJ Mitz has got you on the corner. Coming up from 7 until midnight. If no one told you on the stormy, hot, muggy Tuesday, it's really gonna get muggy tomorrow, Thursday and Friday, and Saturday. I'll always know this. God loves you and so do I. Ain't a damn thing you can do about that. Be blessed. If I'm blessed, the party king, Tony Rankin, you and I are going to roll out as we ship the city in the drive for our Wednesday afternoon express starting at 2 o'clock. Until then, more Thunder Boomers are on the way. Until then, good night, Ma. Love you, Kendall. Love you, Simone. Go Tigers!
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coming, who you loyal to? 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
16: I don't care what y'all say. That don't make me no damn weirdo. If I want to go to the movies by myself, I'm going by myself. 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
16: 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We want to know how you feel about it. Check in with us tomorrow morning right here on The Morning Hustle. I'll be in the theater.

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2: And DJ Missy.
1: DJ Mrs. I've been scrolling.
2: You know I got some tea for you.
0: Who did it? Who done it? And who needs to quit it? Who was that?
3: Here's what's trending on the timeline with
0: DJ Mrs.
3: Busted on the corner.
2: Okay, let's get into a real quick tea for you. So Cheyenne Bryant is speaking on what black people should stop doing. But first, DaBaby has reached a settlement in a lawsuit connected to his 2022 bowling alley fight with Danny Lay's brother.
1: Ooh, 4 years ago.
2: Woo child. Now, according to the court documents obtained by TMZ, a notice of the settlement was filed Thursday in the case involving him and Danny Lay's brother Brandon. Now, the altercation took place at that bowling alley. And the case is expected to be dismissed within 45 days.
1: Okay, how much money?
2: How much money? The financial details of the settlement have not been made public. Mm. So, you know, the baby, he done been on that road. Maybe that's why that boy been working hard. He trying to pay for that.
1: He been popping that thing.
2: No, for real. So, you know, I continue to keep you updated on that as that unfolds. And Hollywood Unlocked recently had their Impact Awards. And the Neighborhood Talk, they got up with Cheyenne Bryant. And they asked her, you know, what should black people stop doing?
4: Black people trying to cancel black people. I think that is disgusting. I think it's sick. I think that is, it's a representation of jealousy, enviousness. It is for folks who believe in God. It is not Christ-like. There's bigger things that we can get together and cancel that can benefit us collectively. And those things are not each other.
2: Sister.
1: Doctor. Cheyenne Bryant.
2: Sister Bryant.
1: See what it is? See? See, I heard you the first two times. I heard you.
2: Sister Bryant. Sister Cheyenne Bryant.
5: Oh.
2: You're a baddie. Come get your baddie chain. Come get your baddie chain at this point, because I really don't know. I get what she was trying to say, but cancel culture is necessary, whether no matter the race. Sometimes, even if it's your people, you got to let them know they dead wrong. So, sister, I continue to keep you updated on that as that unfolds. You need to recap. You already know where you can go. 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